just great music for the workday. Mix 106.3, wrapping up today's Mix Mini Countdown from August 1990. And you might be wondering, how did a song from 1965 by the Righteous Brothers come in at number one in 1990? It was that scene at the Potter's Wheel in Ghost. Oh, yeah. It's Larry at Mix 106.3, live from Kingpin in the Canberra Centre. The Socceroos Paraguay game is on the big screen, still nil all at this stage. We have seen social media posts from Garema Place. So a number of people, possibly

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0: Live from Kingpin, it's Mix 106.3's Bowlerama. 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

0: 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I gotta have a little faith. Cause I gotta have faith, faith. I gotta have faith, faith, faith.
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0: Mix 106.3, it is just great music. A very good morning to you. It's Cam and Renee having a look at what is happening this weekend and in the coming weeks. And as Renee mentioned just a short moment ago, it's school holidays. Of course, school holidays are coming up. This is all thanks to Gin and Derry. New land at McNamara Village is now selling. 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
1: And something that kicks off through the week on the 1st of July, Christmas in July, Cam at Patrick White Lawns will remind you of this again next week. But they've got the Fire Pit Cinema, which is a cool addition. You know, the European chalets, live shows, there's Snow Lane. It's a really cool thing to be a part of. Christmas in July here in Canberra at Patrick White Lawns. And Canberra Whiskey Week kicks off. They've got a bunch of, you know, pouring whiskeys across two sessions. Mm-hmm. And there's food, including custom whiskey gelato.
0: What?
1: Yes, and masterclasses as well. So that's also on this weekend.
0: Where is that written on the list? I can't see. Oh, there it is.
1: Canberra Whiskey Week. Yeah, yeah. So today there's a couple of sessions there at Louis Louis. I haven't heard of Louis Louis before. Mm-hmm. Anyway, so there's lots of stuff happening this weekend, but there's something happening next weekend. We want to give you the heads up about now because it's a very popular event. We want you to lock this down in your diaries. Bricks at the Woden School, fantastic Lego event. And Jake Radloff, president of the Canberra Lego User Group, joins us. Jake, good morning.
2: Good morning, Canberra. How are we?
1: Good. Now, look, tell us what's coming up next weekend at the Woden School.
2: Yeah, so we'll be back at the Woden School again. I think this will be our 12th year. Heaps of about 50 exhibitors going to be bringing along some great Lego displays. We'll have everything there. We've got

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1: Well, Cam, we've got friends of ours who have a little investment property and they're planning to sell it. It has tenants in place and that's all been going along well, but that's just the decision that they've made.
0: I suppose with everything that's going on, right?
1: Exactly. And some of the things they're wondering is, should they sell it with the tenants in place or make sure it's a vacant space for when they market it and sell it?
0: Yep.
1: But then you also need, ideally, someone still in there to have the rent to help cover the mortgage because that doesn't go away.
0: Sure.
1: So there's all these different factors that they're considering. So I thought let's try and nut some of that out.
0: Okay.
1: And Hannah Gill is Director at Podium Property Management and a REACT board member, joins us now. Hannah, good morning.
2: Good morning, guys. Thanks for having me back on the show.
1: Yes, we love having you on. Now, look, Hannah, we know that property owners do have the right to sell at any time. What are some of the things that you need to know when considering your tenants if this is a position that you're in?
2: Yeah, absolutely. I think selling during a fixed